0: that's it, huh? 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
0: The man just strums a few chords and you're head over heels. That's borderline pathetic.
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0: 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If I had to, I'd probably choose right.

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0: 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Give me all your money.
1: This is the story of my baker.

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And as we'd hum the melody, we'd be safe inside the sound. And so we'd sleep

Yeah, yeah, yeah, yeah, yeah. Trouble? Yeah. Trouble for the feet. Here we go. 876 God.

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Go to stereotool.com. I wanna go, me and you, back and forth like a yo-yo. Let's go to the disco. I wanna go, me and you, back and forth like a yo-yo. Let's go to the disco. I wanna go, me and you, back and forth like a yo-yo.

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I wanna go, me and you, back and forth like a yo-yo. 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I wanna go, me and you, back and forth like a yo-yo.

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I wanna go, me and you, back and forth like a yo-yo. Let's go to the disco. I wanna go, me and you, back and forth like a yo-yo, like a yo-yo, like a yo-yo, like a yo-yo, like a yo-yo, like a yo-yo.